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4: 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Hey everyone, it's me, Franco, your morning DJ, and we are heading back to Howard T. Brown Park in Norwich one final time for the last Rock the Docks. Wednesday, August 26th. Bring a chair and enjoy this free show. 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Fusion hits the stage at 6. 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
2: 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Hey everyone, it's me, Franco, your morning DJ, and we are heading back to Howard T. Brown Park in Norwich one final time for the last Rock the Docks, Wednesday, August 26th. Bring a chair and enjoy this free show. There'll be plenty of vendors on hand, as usual, and be sure to bring a chair, as usual, for the final show of the season. Fusion hits the stage at 6. 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

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Keep listening. We won't tell anybody. 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

0: Hey everyone, it's me, Franco, your morning DJ, and we are heading back to Howard T. Brown Park in Norwich one final time for the last Rock the Docks. Wednesday, August 26th. Bring a chair and enjoy this free show. 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Fusion hits the stage at 6. 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

0: Hey everyone, it's me, Franco, your morning DJ, and we are heading back to Howard T. Brown Park in Norwich one final time for the last Rock the Docks, Wednesday, August 26th. 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

0: Hey everyone, it's me, Franco, your morning DJ, and we are heading back to Howard T. Brown Park in Norwich one final time for the last Rock the Docks, Wednesday, August 26th. 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

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Before I go any further, I've got to shout out Richie and Richie. the father, the son, and the mom were at trivia last night, and they're on their way, I think it is, to Maine to see their brand new grandchild. And I said, "This is your first one?" And they said, "Yeah." I'm like, speaking from experience, you're going to feel this inside when you hold that baby for the first time, but please don't say it in front of your daughter or your son. And that simply is, I have never felt this much love in my heart before. Grandparents, am I right? We don't say it. I did. I made that mistake, and my daughter Ashley's laying there after giving birth going, "Dad, WTF." Anyway, don't say that, but have a good drive to Maine. You know what goes on here? I don't know, because I'm not around here usually after 8:40, but I think John Knight, our IT guy, you know, he comes in here to the studio to do IT stuff, and he loves to mess with me. It's like bringing your car, you know, to the shop, and then you get in it, and the mirrors are all messed up, the radio's messed up, the seats are messed up. Thanks, John. It'll take me like the rest of the week to fix this, and then he'll come back in and he'll do it again. But as long as he's in here doing IT stuff and keeping us on the air, that's all that's important to me. Speaking of that, my daughter Catherine wanted to take my car to the store the other day, and I was like, no, because she does it on purpose. She messes up everything. Seats higher, it's back further, the mirror. Anybody else? Has that happened to you? Maybe it's just me. All right. Today is National Banana Split Day, Kiss and Make Up Day, Whiskey Sour Day. I guess Jimmy Lane will be celebrating that tonight at trivia. And it's Secondhand Wardrobe Day. 13 days until Labor Day. I don't like to remind you of that because that's kind of the turning point. But we're still going to squeeze a lot of summer out. 67 days left till Halloween. It was on this day, and no, I was not at the premiere. In 1930, The Wizard of Oz was released nationally. But show of hands, did those monkeys scare the crap out of you or what? Right? All right, let's get moving. Moving through the week. I'll tell you all about Rock the Docks. Final one's happening tomorrow. We'll be there. Classic Rock, 98.7 W.

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Because it's friggin' good. 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

0: originally done and written by Bo Diddley back in the late 50s. Made real famous by Ronnie Hawkins and the Hawks. That was sometime in the 60s, 65, 64. And, of course, the legendary Robbie Robertson lead guitar on that. And the members of the band played on it, too. But that was George Thorogood and the Destroyers doing Who Do You Love Also. Man, oh, man, it's a great track. It's Classic Rock, 98.7 WNLC. We'll have some sunshine this morning, says Scott Haney. It's going to be bright and becoming sunny. But then isolated showers later on this afternoon. I am Franco, your morning DJ. Get the lead out. Tickets are available at IndianRanch.com or win them for me coming up this hour. I'll tell you when to call in to win. With Classic Rock 98.7 WNLC, some things that are trending. Eastline Police are warning residents after multiple cars have been broken in the Black Point area. Cops are asking for your help. Well, dozens and dozens of L&M Hospital Union healthcare workers took the sidewalks on yesterday, as part of an effort to restart contract negotiations. They say that they've been stalled for nearly a year, and they're negotiating over pay, staffing, and other disagreements. 22-year-old Norwich man who pointed a handgun at a teller while robbing the Centerville Bank in Norwich last winter was sentenced to just 4.5 years in prison. He was desperate and did something incredibly stupid. That's what Kevin Barr said. He's the public defender. Kevin, I'm sorry. I got to disagree with you right now. I'm going to have to agree with the bank employee who criticized the sentencing, saying that criminals have more rights than innocent people working to raise a family. That's frightening. Stick a gun in your face, you get 4.5 years. It's crazy. My opinion, anyway, a number of cases of measles have broken out in Connecticut. I think there's been 3 reported. And the Gold Star Bridge project moves into the next phase. 2 northbound lanes are going to be shifted from the right side of the northbound span to the middle. So, I mean, that just gets me confused. Yeah, I'm so confused I can't go near the Gold Star Bridge. We want you to know that tomorrow, Wednesday, UCFS pop-up drive-through food distribution pantry is going to be on the road from 1 to 2 at Dodd Stadium. Don't get out of your car. You know the drill. Non-perishables and other food items. Also on Wednesday, the Otis Library have the author talk and book signing from 5:30 to 6:30. Local historian Matthew Reardon is going to present the Traitor's Homecoming, Benedict Arnold's Raid on New London. Yeah, I walk down his trail all the time in Norwich, and, you know, not a fan of Traitors. Somebody said his whole family's buried in that cemetery. I'm like, yeah, but not him. He's not in U.S. soil. It is Classic Rock, 98.7 WNLC, keeping you connected with our community. I'll be right back.
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4: Hi, everybody. Happy Tuesday. Today begins on a comfortable, seasonably cool note. This afternoon, an isolated shower will be possible, but other than that, it's looking really good. Tomorrow is bright, but clouds and mugginess increase Thursday with a rising risk for showers. Friday brings scattered showers, though not a washout. Now, the fifth weekend of August will be dry and seasonable. Rain chances rise late Sunday, lasting into the final day of the month. So today, get out there and enjoy it. A beautiful start, becoming partly sunny, maybe an isolated shower. Temperatures in the upper 70s. Tonight, partly cloudy to mostly clear, cool and comfortable, 57. Tomorrow, mostly sunny, highs in the low 80s. In the First Alert Forecast Center at Channel 3, I'm meteorologist Scott Haney, wishing you all a great, safe, and healthy Tuesday.
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0: 98.7 WNLC, Bush, Credence, that's right, CCR was in there, and Guns N' Roses. So some of the things, a couple of tidbits for you, that happened this week in music. 2014, Led Zeppelin's Whole Lot of Love was voted the greatest guitar riff of all time by listeners of BBC Radio 2. A panel of distinguished judges included some music DJs, critics, and producers. Number two was Sweet Child O' Mine. Back in Black was in there. And get this, Smoke on the Water made it to the top five. Yeah, but that's still the first thing everyone learns when they pick up a guitar. Am I right? My daughter can play that. I heard it there one day going, bum, bum, bum. On this day in 1966, or this week, in 1966, the Doors started recording their first album on Sunset Boulevard, is where they did that, in Los Angeles. It was Sunset Sound Recording Studio. Queen began recording Bohemian Rhapsody this week in 1975. In 1989, The Who performed Tommy, this must have been very cool, at Universal Amphitheater in L.A., with special guests Steve Winwood, Elton John, Phil Collins, and Patti LaBelle. And it was this week in 1981 that Mark David Chapman was given a 20-year jail sentence, 20 years to life, for the murder of John Lennon in December 8th, 1980, in front of the Dakota Apartments. It's one of those things where everyone remembers where they were. Real close to my heart, I'm a big Beatles fan. I'm a huge John Lennon fan. And I'm old enough to have been on the radio when that happened. I was on a podcast recently, and one of the things, this is not the first question people ask me. They're like, you're old, you've been on the radio a long time. What are the top three things you remember being on the radio during? Well, December 8th, 1980, announcing that John Lennon was killed. It was really weird. Back then, I mean, we have so much technology then, but any dinosaurs will remember something called the AP wire, Associated Press. And I was doing a night show in Waterbury. I was like 18 or 20. And the bells were going off on that thing. So I ran back there and I ripped the wire. And it just said, John Lennon shot dead in New York City. I still have the AP wire from that. It's just tough to get through that. Of course, the space shuttle, I was on the air during that. The Challenger and 9/11, you know, devastating to be on the air during that. So those were the big three for me. And that was in no particular order. I would say number one would have been 9/11 if I was asked in any particular order. But people ask me, too, about Mark David Chapman's sentence and does he have a chance of being paroled. He's been up for parole 14 times, and he's been denied consistently. He was last denied in August of last year, right around this time. So he's up again in February of 2027. Yoko routinely submits letters opposing the release, citing safety concerns for herself, John's sons, and the public. Prison officials remain concerned about the high risk of retaliation. There's got to be some Lennon fan that's going to be just waiting for him, put two in his head. So that's probably another reason that they don't do it. But he belongs there. He should rot there. But he consistently comes up and is consistently denied. Now, Yoko, and can we get over how much people hate Yoko? It's been like 65 years. Leave it alone. She's in a wheelchair. She's in her 90s. People are still bashing Yoko on the internet, Book of Faces, whatever. I hope Sean will continue to write those letters. And he seems like a real intelligent guy. And I'm sure Julian's involved as well. And he's like, I'm sorry, he's much, much more talented than Sean. But Sean's pretty smart. I've seen him in a couple of interviews. So hopefully they'll continue writing those letters. But yeah, 14 times he's been denied, and rightfully so. So that's his record. Again, like I said, his fourth denial came right around this time last year. I kind of keep up with it. Not that I'm going to be, you know, waiting for him. I'm not that crazy about it. But yeah, I can see why the parole board would have concerns in his safety. Because, yeah, he'd have a target on his back for sure.
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0: All right, it's Classic Rock, 98.7 WNLC. A few moments ago, I mentioned Led Zeppelin's Whole Lot of Love was voted the greatest guitar riff of all time over in the UK, across the polluted puddle, which brings me to this question. Would you like to go see Get the Lead Out? You just don't come any closer to hearing Led Zeppelin's music live than Get the Lead Out. They're coming to Indian Ranch in Webster, Massachusetts on the 28th, just a couple of days away. 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It's a new number here, so 860-887-7699 to win.

0: 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Ha ha ha ha ha. WNLC. Woo! All right. All right. So we're going to be giving away more tickets to Get the Lead Out. 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Got to congratulate my winner. Eric is going to see Get the Lead Out Friday night. And there's more tickets to give away. Indian Ranch is the place. 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If you'd like to buy them, you could still do that. I'll be right back.
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7: Hi, everybody. Happy Tuesday. Today begins on a comfortable, seasonably cool note. This afternoon, an isolated shower will be possible, but other than that, it's looking really good. Tomorrow is bright, but clouds and mugginess increase Thursday with a rising risk for showers. Friday brings scattered showers, though not a washout. Now, the fifth weekend of August will be dry and seasonable. Rain chances rise late Sunday, lasting into the final day of the month. So today, get out there and enjoy it. A beautiful start, becoming partly sunny, maybe an isolated shower. Temperatures in the upper 70s. Tonight, partly cloudy to mostly clear, cool and comfortable, 57. Tomorrow, mostly sunny, highs in the low 80s. In the First Alert Forecast Center at Channel 3, I'm meteorologist Scott Haney, wishing you all a great, safe, and healthy Tuesday.
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Sunshine, nice right now. Some isolated showers moving in a little bit later on. I am Frank in the Morning. I can never thank you enough for being here. I really appreciate it. I have to tell you, I am so confused because, first of all, I'm already confused. But getting over, could they make it any more complicated between a supplement and Medicare Plan B and da da da da? I, you know, people laughed when I joined the senior center. Now, Jimmy Lane and I did that on his birthday, and we were supposed to go there for lunch once a month, and we haven't done that yet. But I went there and got an amazing explanation of how all this works. So shout out to Carolyn, who explained that to me. So now I kind of have a handle on it, but you know, it was hard enough for me to manage one insurance card. Now I have four. Like I'm not going to lose those. My wife told me, Kimberly, you've heard me talk about her, that I shouldn't be unsupervised at home, which I am right now because she's bringing our daughter Stephanie back to school. And I was kicked out of that road trip. I was supposed to go. And then they said, now it's girls only. So that's good. They can do that. But she's kind of right because two like really stupid things happened to me while they were away. And, you know. And it's still early. She's not coming back for a while. Well, could they make that any more complicated? They should make it easier, not more complicated. But anyway, we're moving through that, moving through a Tuesday as well. Rock the Docks is tomorrow night. Final go-around for that. More on that coming up a little bit later on this hour. Vets at the Beach. There's so much going on here at the radio station. Join us for Vets at the Beach on Sunday, September 13th. Ocean Beach Park in New London is the place. It's the annual Corvette show hosted by four Corvettes only. And this is just a great group of Corvette people. It's an awesome club. Yeah, they're Corvette people. they're Corvette people. But anyway, it's a really cool club, and they raise a lot of money, and they do a lot of good in the community. It's going to go from 10 to 2. Hundreds of Corvettes will be there, so you can check that out. There'll be vendors on hand. This, again, is at Ocean Beach in New London. And it's happening on September 13th. There's going to be, the rides will be open for the kids. You know, there's mini golf. 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We're going to be there for the entire time. There's going to be food trucks, too, by the way, so that's also pretty cool. Vets at the Beach, proceeds benefit local and national charities. And like I said, they just cut checks right there on the spot. 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You can come down and check it out Sunday, September 13th. Ocean Beach Park in New London with Classic Rock, 98.7 WNLC. I hope to see you there.

0: 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Details on Rock the Docs coming up for you in just a few shakes. Congratulations. I just notified our pizza party winner. 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
4: Hi, everybody. Happy Tuesday. Today begins on a comfortable, seasonably cool note. This afternoon, an isolated shower will be possible, but other than that, it's looking really good. Tomorrow is bright, but clouds and mugginess increase Thursday with a rising risk for showers. Friday brings scattered showers, though not a washout. Now, the fifth weekend of August will be dry and seasonable. Rain chances rise late Sunday, lasting into the final day of the month. So today, get out there and enjoy it. A beautiful start, becoming partly sunny, maybe an isolated shower. Temperatures in the upper 70s. Tonight, partly cloudy to mostly clear, cool and comfortable, 57. Tomorrow, mostly sunny, highs in the low 80s. In the First Alert Forecast Center at Channel 3, I'm meteorologist Scott Haney, wishing you all a great, safe, and healthy Tuesday.
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0: was originally done by the Five Man Electrical Band. Oh, man. Tesla did a nice job on that. They were signed, by the way, I don't like to drop names, and I don't want to say a friend of mine, but an acquaintance on TikTok. I talked to him quite a bit. Tom Zutek, he's the guy who, legendary A&R guy, who signed Guns N' Roses to Geffen Records and really fought to get the airplay so that they would become what they became. They were about to be dropped by the label. He really fought for it. He talks about Tesla quite a bit. If you're on TikTok, follow him. I think he calls himself Tomcat or T-Cat. You can find him on TikTok. Real interesting conversation he has, conversations that he has with legendary rock and roll type people. So check him out. Airline etiquette. People are tired of somebody like person in front of you just like slamming their, you know, they're pushing it back, you know, their seat without warning. What would this do? Turn around and say, excuse me, I don't want to be bothered. Do what you got to do. I don't want to talk to anybody. I'm going to put my headphones on. That's all I'm going to do. 51% of people say that the window seat passenger should control the shade. What is the etiquette on that? Like, what's the etiquette on the shade in front of you? You can't touch that one, right? So if the sun is blaring in your eyes, you're just, well, you're stuck. That's the way it is.
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0: Man, I just get lost inside that. Pink Floyd, a classic rock, 98.7 WNLC. Although I get lost with the GPS too, so don't listen to what I say. Led Zeppelin, also ZZ Top. I Am Franco in the Morning. A couple of notes of what happened on this day. The Wizard of Oz opened in theaters. Of course, that was like, 87 years ago? And no, I was not at the premiere, contrary to popular belief. On this day, 56 years ago, Elton John played his first U.S. show at the famous Troubadour Club. It was loaded with recording artists, and he was a little nervous, but he absolutely killed it. 51 years ago, 1975, Bruce Springsteen released Born to Run. It was 50 years ago in 76 that the Boston self-titled debut album was released. Just an amazing album. People, I think, are still wearing that out. Sunshine, not a bad start today. Isolated shower, says Scott Haney. But it'll be in the 80s and less humidity, which is nice. From my trending folder, Eastline Police are warning residents about multiple car break-ins. There's kind of a rash of that going on in the Black Point area. They're asking the public for help in identifying those responsible. Dozens of L&M Hospital union healthcare workers took the sidewalks yesterday as part of an effort to restart contract negotiations. A 22-year-old Norwich man who pointed a handgun at a teller while robbing the Centerville Bank, remember that, in Norwich last winter, was sentenced to only 4.5 years in prison. His public defender, Kevin Bars, sorry, Kev, I have to disagree with you on this one. He said he was desperate and did something incredibly stupid. I don't disagree with that part, but I disagree with the sentencing. I know he didn't do it, but anyway, I just wanted to disagree with him. I haven't seen him in a long time. Bank employees are criticizing the sentence, and this is so true. Criminals have more rights than innocent people working to raise a family. That's the court system for you, right? Number of measles cases in Connecticut are on the rise. There's like 3 or 4 of them reported so far this year. And the Gold Star Bridge is going to make another shift. The two northbound lanes are going to be shifted from the right side of the northbound span to the middle. I'm so confused. I'll just stay away from there so I don't mess anybody up. A couple of things we want you to know because we'd like to keep you connected what's happening in our community. Tomorrow, UCFS pop-up drive-through food pantry distribution will happen from 1 to 2 p.m. at the parking lot of Dodd Stadium. And on Wednesday, the Otis Library author talk and book signing will be happening from 5:30 till 6:30 p.m. Historian Matthew Reardon will be there. It's all about Benedict Arnold. We'll be right back. More classic rock.
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6: Here's the latest weather from the Channel 3 Early Warning Forecast Center. Hi, everybody. Happy Tuesday. Today begins on a comfortable, seasonably cool note. This afternoon, an isolated shower will be possible, but other than that, it's looking really good. Tomorrow is bright, but clouds and mugginess increase Thursday with a rising risk for showers. Friday brings scattered showers, though not a washout. Now, the fifth weekend of August will be dry and seasonable. Rain chances rise late Sunday, lasting into the final day of the month. So today, get out there and enjoy it. A beautiful start, becoming partly sunny, maybe an isolated shower. Temperatures in the upper 70s. Tonight, partly cloudy to mostly clear, cool and comfortable, 57. Tomorrow, mostly sunny, highs in the low 80s. In the First Alert Forecast Center at Channel 3, I'm meteorologist Scott Haney, wishing you all a great, safe and healthy Tuesday.
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Stones, the classic rock, 98.7 WNLC. Yesterday was the anniversary of the passing of Charlie Watts. It was on this day in 2021 that the Rolling Stones released their official announcement. Really sad stuff for them, and a solid drummer, too, don't you think? Yeah. I am Franco in the morning. I've got another chance for you to win tickets to see Get the Lead Out at Indian Ranch in Webster, Massachusetts, coming up a little bit later on this hour, so hang on to call in to win. You can also buy them at IndianRanch.com. Well, lots of talk about pumpkin now. It says eating pumpkin will help to maintain healthy eyes, protect your heart, support weight loss, fight cancer, and boost your immune system. Why not eat pumpkin, right? All that. It's also high in fiber, rich in potassium. It's just like on and on and on about how good it is. I don't drink the pumpkin spice, and that goes on in my house during this season a lot. Here's some things if you're saying you're old, okay? I saw this list. I wanted to go over it real quick. If you're saying videotaping instead of recording, check that off. You're old. Are you saying pound sign instead of hashtag? Hey, make sure you put the pound sign on that post. If you're saying half past or quarter till, I haven't heard anybody say that in a long time. If you're saying shrink instead of therapist, I think I say shrink. I'm old, that's obvious. Let's see here. Pocketbook instead of purse. Are you saying stewardess instead of flight attendant? They don't want to hear that, that's for sure. And slacks instead of pants. Who says? I never even heard my father say slacks. I don't believe you have an English butler. Get your slacks on, young man. Or pull your slacks up. Your parents are home. Yeah, I don't think anybody says so. Classic rock. 98.7 WNLC.

0: remember is when we got excited when Foghat was playing at Rossellini's. It was a big deal, right? Now we have the biggest shows in the world coming to our own backyard, courtesy of Foxwoods and Mohegan Sun. We'll update you on those shows coming up this weekend. Tomorrow here, Classic Rock, 98.7 WNLC. 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It's about as close as you're ever going to get. 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So if you're a big Led Zeppelin fan and you haven't seen Get the Lead Out yet, or you want to see him again, because a lot of people go multiple times, it's easy. 860-887-7699. 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
5: Hi, everybody. Happy Tuesday. Today begins on a comfortable, seasonably cool note. This afternoon, an isolated shower will be possible, but other than that, it's looking really good. Tomorrow is bright, but clouds and mugginess increase Thursday with a rising risk for showers. Friday brings scattered showers, though not a washout. Now, the fifth weekend of August will be dry and seasonable. Rain chances rise late Sunday, lasting into the final day of the month. So today, get out there and enjoy it. A beautiful start, becoming partly sunny, maybe an isolated shower. Temperatures in the upper 70s. Tonight, partly cloudy to mostly clear, cool and comfortable, 57. Tomorrow, mostly sunny, highs in the low 80s. In the First Alert Forecast Center at Channel 3, I'm meteorologist Scott Haney, wishing you all a great, safe, and healthy Tuesday.
0: Hey, everyone, it's me, Franco, your morning DJ, and we are heading back to Howard T. Brown Park in Norwich one final time for the last Rock the Docks, Wednesday, August 26th. 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
7: Hi, everybody. Happy Tuesday. Today begins on a comfortable, seasonably cool note. This afternoon, an isolated shower will be possible, but other than that, it's looking really good. Tomorrow is bright, but clouds and mugginess increase Thursday with a rising risk for showers. Friday brings scattered showers, though not a washout. Now, the fifth weekend of August will be dry and seasonable. Rain chances rise late Sunday, lasting into the final day of the month. So today, get out there and enjoy it. A beautiful start, becoming partly sunny, maybe an isolated shower. Temperatures in the upper 70s. Tonight, partly cloudy to mostly clear, cool and comfortable, 57. Tomorrow, mostly sunny, highs in the low 80s. In the First Alert Forecast Center at Channel 3, I'm meteorologist Scott Haney, wishing you all a great, safe, and healthy Tuesday.
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0: 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Poison and Nirvana for East Lyme. That's what we just heard at Classic Rock 98.7 WNLC. Today is Banana Split Day. Never been a big fan of the Banana Split. Here's something I've been a fan of. Kiss and Make Up Day. There's 13 days left till Labor Day. I don't want to put a damper on that either. But we're going to squeeze out as much summer as we possibly can. And as far as like Halloween is concerned, when you jump ahead and look at it, only 67 days. I'm already asking my grandchildren, what are you going to be for Halloween? And 3 out of 6 already knew. That's something I always planned early for. Now I just go out and scare people as a creepy old guy. I don't have to wear anything at all. We have more classic rock coming up. Oh, it was on this day in 1939 that The Wizard of Oz was released nationally. And no, I was not at the premiere. But how many other people did those monkeys scare the crap out of? That's what I want to know.
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0: 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Hey everyone, it's me, Franco, your morning DJ, and we are heading back to Howard T. Brown Park in Norwich one final time for the last Rock the Docks. Wednesday, August 26th. 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Fusion hits the stage at 6. 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
1: 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By the way, Under Pressure was the final song Queen played as a band in the U.S. with Freddie Mercury, Saturday Night Live appearance, 1982. Freddie's voice was raspy because he, I guess, evidently had an argument with somebody, a shouting match the night before. And if you go back and watch the video, next time you're in the YouTube vortex, you'll notice his voice was pretty raspy. I am Franco, making way for Angie. Don't forget, we're going to rock the docks the final time tomorrow night. Howard T. Brown Park is the place. Fusion making an appearance at 6 o'clock. It's a makeup show. I think they were one of the bands that got rained out. Well, they either got rained out or smoked out. I don't remember which it was, but they're going to be there tomorrow night. Our appearance is powered by the Nickerson Agency. That's right, your authorized GEICO representatives here in Connecticut. Check them out for a quote and check us out tomorrow night. I'll be there. Stop by our booth. Register to win some cool prizes at the final Rock the Docks tomorrow. Let's get it in. 6 o'clock with Classic Rock, 98.7 WNLC. Angie is next.
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You can't see that band live, but you can see a really great tribute to them, the Australian Pink Floyd, as they play Mohegan Sun Arena on September 10th. Good morning, everybody. I'm Angie, inside a rock block with Thin Lizzy.

0: The Cars, Good Times Roll on Classic Rock 98.7 WNLC. I'm Angie with Black Crowes coming up next. Chris and Rich Robinson are Atlanta-based, and they grew up listening to Southern Rock, but it was not really their thing. Then along came a band from the South that opened up a completely different sound from the South. That band? REM from Athens, Georgia.
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0: 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Good morning. I'm Angie. I'll begin a Classic Rock block with the Police next. The Sting 3.0 tour stops at the Toyota Oakdale Theater in Wallingford on November 9th. 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
3: 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Hey everyone, it's me, Franco, your morning DJ. And we are heading back to Howard T. Brown Park in Norwich one final time for the last Rock the Docks, Wednesday, August 26th. Bring a chair and enjoy this free show. There'll be plenty of vendors on hand, as usual, and be sure to bring a chair, as usual, for the final show of the season. Fusion hits the stage at 6. 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

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I'm Angie, it's a Classic Rock block, it's Billy Idol.

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0: Springsteen with Born to Run on Classic Rock 98.7 WNLC. The title cut from his breakthrough album that was released on this date, August 25th in 1975. I'm Angie. Slice of Rock is here. Do you know about this? 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

0: 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A year later, the band released their comeback album, Permanent Vacation. 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
3: Hey everyone, it's me, Franco, your morning DJ, and we are heading back to Howard T. Brown Park in Norwich one final time for the last Rock the Docks, Wednesday, August 26th. 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

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He recently opened up about almost dying 2 years ago from health complications stemming from alcohol abuse. I'm glad he's still with us. I'm Angie. We're inside a Classic Rock block with Guns N' Roses.

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0: Queen on Classic Rock 98.7 WNLC to complete that classic rock block. The bassist, who was part of the band in 1970 and stayed only 6 months, Barry Mitchell, their second bassist, who was replaced in 1971 by John Deacon, passed away last week. He was only with the band for a short time, but he still had plenty of fans.
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0: Tom Petty and the Heartbreakers, Classic Rock 98.7 WNLC. I'm Angie. I'm going to kick off another Classic Rock block. I'm going to do that with AC/DC next. When they play St. Louis on their Power Up Tour on September 8th, Foo Fighters will open. This is a one-off, just this one show they're covering for the Pretty Reckless. Dave Grohl is calling it a dream come true.
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3: 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Hey everyone, it's me, Franco, your morning DJ, and we are heading back to Howard T. Brown Park in Norwich one final time for the last Rock the Docks, Wednesday, August 26th. Bring a chair and enjoy this free show. 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Fusion hits the stage at 6. 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

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Now, the Stones.

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0: Credence on Classic Rock 98.7 WNLC. Hey, everybody, I'm Angie with Led Zeppelin coming up next. On this date in 1994, Plant and Page reunited in a London studio to record the concert that became the MTV special Unleaded. By the way, Franco in the morning is giving away tickets for Get the Lead Out. 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

0: NLC. I'm Angie. Thanks for spending some time with me today. Powers is in after 2 o'clock. Don't forget, he's got that live set, live at 5, coming up at 5. It's self-explanatory. Kiss will begin a classic rock block next. Gene Simmons was born on this date in 1949. He shares a birthday with Rob Halford, Elvis Costello, and Vivian Campbell.
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Journey coming to Providence in October and Boston in November. Hello, good afternoon, and welcome. Powers back at the helm. You're inside a big rock block. 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

0: Billy Squire, by request, on your home for classic rock, 98.7 WMLC. 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

Lenny Kravitz on your home for classic rock, 98.7 WNLC. It's Powers. Well, turning in local headlines, we go from the skies to the streets. Gentlemen's heads up. The Gold Star Bridge project moving on to its next phase. Two northbound lanes will be shifted from the right side of the northbound span to the middle. You've been warned. Good luck with that particular

0: Arms. And good luck with that particular adult Mario Karting, as I like to call it. A big rock block. Let's do it to it with Ozzy, Bowie, Van Halen, Danzig, and Bob Seger. We turn it over to him, and he kicks it off next.
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here inside a big bad rock block. It's Powers. So this next song, a shout out to the relationship term cushioning. It's becoming popular once again. It's the plan B of keeping people in your back pocket, just in case the person you're currently dating does not work out. It's similar to another term called benching. Oh man, plan B, cushioning, benching. A sexual safety net. 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

0: Def Leppard on your home for classic rock, 98.7 WNNC. 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

0: 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It's Powers trending in local headlines. Well, a high score nobody wants to achieve. Connecticut recently confirmed third measles case of 2026. It's the highest since 2019. I keep staring at all my freckles. I swear some of them are moving. Or maybe it's just the DTs kicking in again. Locked and loaded, a big rock block with the Beatles, Rush, Bon Jovi. And we kick it all off. Compliments of Thomas Pettet.
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Lindsey Buckingham has mended emotional fences, you could say, with fellow band members of Fleetwood Mac. In fact, Lindsey and Stevie Nicks are talking all the time. We shall see where that leads. Looking forward to it in the meantime. Turn it up. 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

0: 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The Pirates, quick check on sports. Red Sox continue their road dominance in the Sunshine State in Miami. Both Yankees and Mets pair home games. Pinstripes taking on Houston, and Mets going up against Milwaukee. And it's Golden Hour celebration at Mohegan Sun tonight. 7 p.m. tip-off, your Connecticut Sun going up against Chicago Sky for Marvel Night. Inspired by the newest Spider-Man film. The Golden Hour campaign, celebrating the final five home games in franchise history after 24 seasons. Let's go, Sun.
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0: Rob Halford of Judas Priest celebrating a birthday today, 75 years old. We are your home for classic rock, 98.7 WNLC. It's Powers. What do you say? We keep the party going. Moments from now, we head backstage. I have your all-access pass. It's live at 5. Yeah, your favorite NLC artists, loud and live. Today we have live tracks from The Doors, Talking Heads, and Pink Floyd. Plus a big rock block. We'll kick it off with a band whose lead singer, coming to town solo style, taking the stage at the Big E Springfield Mass. September 20th.
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0: Faith No More reunion tour in 2027. We are your home for classic rock, 98.7 WNLC. It's Powers getting ready to bounce. Good talk. We'll see you out there. We'll do it all again tomorrow afternoon around 2. However, before I skate, I won't leave you empty-handed. Yeah. A big rock block. That's my gift to you. Which includes Kiss. Birthday shout-out, Gene Simmons, 77 years old today. Also in the rock block, Boston. On this day back in 1976, I did the math 50 years ago, Boston's self-titled debut album drops. And it goes on to becoming one of the best and greatest selling debut LPs of all time. And we kick off your big rock block, Classic Queen next.
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